0: écoutez la radio DFM 930.
1: Dans un instant, retour de la musique. 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
2: Welcome to Hicksville, back in our woolly jumpers. There's an old Czech expression, referring to this sudden cold snap, just when you thought it safe to put on a frock, or linen shorts. Ledové muži, which translates as the ice men of May. So there's nothing new in this world. But if you're hale and hearty, and don't mind the chill, and love wine, and know how to ride an electric scooter, how about a visit to the beautiful Arton Domaine, just outside Lectoure? You'll be taken on a guided tour of the vast terrain, and once you've parked the scooter, there'll be a visit to the Chez where they make their Armagnac, followed by a tasting. This'll be happening on the 20th, and in a week's time on the 27th, and will cost you €48. So I advise you to knock back what you're tasting, rather than politely spitting it out. On Thursday, an intriguing activity combining imbibing with poetry on the theme of hands, which along with our eyes are probably our most expressive body part. If you're of an age, you might remember You Need Hands by Max Bygraves. Of course, in this age of new Puritanism, I'm not sure you could get away with a song like that. Keep your hands to yourself is more like the message. But on Thursday, if you go to the Auberge Espagnole, there will be eating and drinking and reading of poetry in any language you like, and all on the subject of hands. At the weekend, there's a fair for Mother's Day, which the rest of the world celebrated 2 weeks ago, but at Saint-Martin des Gognes, local artisans offering gifts to appeal to the maman in us all. On Sunday at the Château de Flamerens at 4:30, Sylvain Casalbou and Nicolas Auger on piano will be bringing you a concert dubbed En toute intimité, €20 to hear gentle, seductive, reflective chansons, which the French do so very well. Did you by any chance watch the Eurovision Song Contest? Well, that's definitely not a forum for a soulful ballad. But the winner was as catchy as they come. Though the word entraînant doesn't really have the same catchiness as catchy in my book. But doesn't it feel almost surreal that the UK came last again with just 1 point? Is this our Brexit punishment, destined to keep us at the bottom for all eternity? It's a devilish situation for our British singers. But when it comes,

0: the devil wearing Prada, well, in that context, the Brits figure pretty highly. What with two of the original stars of the first film, Emily Blunt with her brother-in-law, an adopted Brit, Stanley Tucci, and they barely look a day older, and unexpectedly, Kenneth Branagh, star of screen and stage. And if you still haven't seen it, you have at least two bites of the cherry at Florence on Thursday afternoon at 5:30 and on Sunday at 9 back across at Lectour. Well, with the 79th Cannes Film Festival wrapping up at the weekend, what will be the standout movies according to the tomato meter, or is it tomato meter, or the tomatometer to put your money on? Paper Tiger, Fatherland with Sandra Hüller, who's just excellent in whatever she plays, and All of a Sudden, they're the favourites. This week I saw The Christophers, with Ian McKellen in his absolute element as a cantankerous and devious washed-up old artist who meets a mysterious young female artist with a secret agenda. The two find themselves drawn to each other in an attempt to fend off his greedy son and daughter. A very British film made by a very American director, Steven Soderbergh at the helm, as those guys over there are wont to say. Excellent script by Ed Solomon, former son-in-law to John Cleese, and a gorgeous laid-back soundtrack. Definitely the highlight of my cultural week.
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1: I think my hair stopped growing. 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Maybe it's a metaphor. 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I think my hair stopped growing. Or is it me? I called Phil a couple times. 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He said go easy on yourself, but what does that even mean? Sounds like good advice, but I just can't hear it right now.